Shoes dal 1989, uno stile inconfondibile. 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

0: 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Radio
1: Jesus. It's Mr. 305 checking in for the remix. You know they had that 75 Street Brazil. Well, this year's gonna be called Calle Ocho. Que hola, gata, que hola, omega. And this how we gonna do it. 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

0: 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Radio
1: Frejus. Hey you! Don't watch that! Watch this! This is the heavy, heavy monster sound!

It was just two lovers sitting in the car, listening to Blonde, falling for each other, pinking on skies, feeling super childish. No Donald Glover, missed call from my mother.

we were just two lovers. Feet up on the dash, driving nowhere fast, burning through the summer. Radio on blast, make the moment last. She got solar power. Minutes feel like hours. She knew she